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Drei Worte. Hips don't lie. Shakira. I'm on tonight, you know my hips don't lie. And I'm starting to feel you, boy. Come on, let's go. Real slow. 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